Apparently, we can now protect ourselves from space. That's right. The U.S. military says it has deployed weapons into space that are capable of defending American forces. There you go. It is Seattle's Rock 102.5 KZOK. Yeah, makes me a little nervous.

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The Seahawks are back. Let's go Hawks. 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

Nickelback's new album is coming out next month. Release date is October 30th, called Everything Under the Sun. I don't have a lot of hope that it's going to sound a lot different from every other Nickelback song, but we'll see. We'll see. It's Seattle's Rock 102.5 KZOK.

Hard to believe it, but we are only 100 days away from Christmas. USPS began Operation Santa today, which means that you can send letters to Santa. There are some guidelines. They've got to be postmarked by December 5th. And the address, of course, is to Santa Claus at 123 Elf Road, North Pole, 88888. There you go. 114th year for the USPS holding Operation Santa. Get those letters to Santa, kiddos.

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102.5 KZOK, Seattle's Rock. Ashley Ryan with you. 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

It is sad, but I think I've gotten to the point where I can't talk Mariners anymore. The last two nights have been incredibly disappointing. They are playing the Angels again tonight. I don't have any faith that they'll figure out a way to win. And basically, they've got a 1% chance now of making the playoffs. So, yeah, I'm depressed. It's Seattle's Rock, 102.5 KZOK. I don't

Well, it is never too early to check the traffic and plan ahead for the weekend and see what kind of trouble you might be facing with the road work. Looks like northbound 405 going to be closed from Renton to Bellevue. That'll start 11:30 p.m. on Friday, running through Monday morning. All lanes of northbound 405 closed from Southport Drive and Renton to Coal Creek Parkway there in Factoria. Eastbound 90, the ramp closures, they'll have ramp closures there in Bellevue as well. And northbound 5 still down to two lanes. Express lanes, though, not going to be closed this weekend. They will be open, so at least you don't have to worry about that. And eastbound 520 also dealing with lane closures in Redmond. The fun never ends, man. It's Seattle's Rock 102.5 KZOK. Close.

Some exciting news from Def Leppard. They are actually going to release a new collection, Def Leppard Volume 4, featuring their complete recorded output from 2015 through 2023, including their albums Def Leppard, Diamond Star Halos, Drastic Symphonies, along with demos, live recordings, and collabs. Just a bunch of stuff. A boatload of Def Leppard. That's what you're going to get. The complete box set comes out November 13th. 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

If you feel your mental load is at capacity, you are not alone. Over half of us are feeling that way, like there's never enough hours in the day. A lot of Americans say they are running out of mental bandwidth. Nearly one in four say they don't even have time to talk with loved ones as much as they like. We need a break. It's Seattle's Rock 102.5 KZOK.

22.5 KZOK, Seattle's Rock. Chantai, so what's up? How you guys doing tonight? Checking in to Rock Thanks here on a Wednesday evening. Finally, halfway to the weekend. Man, is this week dragging or is it just me? It's dragging. Okay, good. Keeping the rock roll right now with Hendrix. Here's five.

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The Seahawks are back. Let's go Hawks. From 102.5 KZOK.

It makes you say this is the first preset on your free iHeartRadio app. We are 102.5 KZOK. Chad Tyson, Jack White been hitting pretty heavy touring this year. He's still got a ton of dates here in the States running through mid-December. If you can get out and see a show, do it, man. I'm sure you've seen some of the video highlights over on his socials. It's like so much fun. I'm going in November and I can't wait.

Seattle's Rock 102.5 KZOK. Chad Tyson, if it seems like your iPhone battery is draining faster than normal this week, it's probably because it is. I'll get you details on that coming up next night here on the show. Give me about 10 minutes. We'll dive into it. You too now.

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Jed Tyson, Jon Bon Jovi said on stage last week over in London when they wrapped up the shows at Wembley that they are planning on touring in 2027. Probably be about 5 months before we get details, but yeah, Bon Jovi hitting the road now.

The Seahawks are back. Let's go, Hawks. From 102.5, KZOK.

22.5 KZOK, Seattle's Rock. Chad Tyson, gas prices continue to spin out of control. California, San Diego County, $6.06. Average price for a gallon of gas this week. That's insane. What happens when it finally hits $6.66? Does Satan himself show up to pump the gas for you? I have no idea, maybe.

okay. Chad Tyson grabbing one off of Who's Next for you guys right now here tonight. Behind Blue Eyes, which is a song about anger and temptation. Yeah. Listen to the lyrics.

102.5 KZOK. Chad Tyson, did I mention we have a Tom Petty World premiere we're doing here on the show tonight? If I didn't, we do. I'll get you details coming up next. It's a previously unreleased tune we'll play later this hour.

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102.5 KZOK. Chad Tyson, world premiere day for Tom Petty's Parade of Loons. A track from The Vault that really was never good enough to put on a record because it just didn't sound good, man. It was distorted. There's bootleg versions floating around out there that Tom Petty fans, like serious Tom Petty fans, already know about. But we got it now, and it's going to be on that new box set in celebration of the 50th anniversary of the band, which is due out November 6th. You can grab more details on the Tom Petty website tonight with Cy.

102.5 KZOK, Seattle's Rock. Chad Tyson, talk back. Mic open tonight with us on the free iHeartRadio app, you guys. Anything. A little light on the messages over there tonight, but it's all good, man. You can also get me on extra threads at Chad Tyson, like Mike did for this one from Yes, owner of Lonely Heart Rock.

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Chad Tyson. We got Trans Siberian Orchestra, the Ultimate Christmas Band, coming back into Rock Climate Pledge Arena November 29th. 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

KZOK. Chad Tyson, did you guys see the story about the undercover drug dealer in Minnesota who was giving loyalty cards out to his customers? Yeah. Buy 10 bags of shrooms, you get one free. Something along those lines. I guess it was working pretty good until he tried to sell shrooms and weed to an undercover cop. Yeah. That loyalty program, no longer working. 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

22.5 KZOK, Seattle's Rock. Chad Tyson. So we had a lot of great music in the 90s, but there were also a lot of one-hit wonders, like this band, for example. Lit. This tune, one of those one-hit wonders. And some other good tunes, man, but not as big as this one. My Own Worst Enemy rocking things tonight.

Seattle's Rock, 102.5 KZOK. Chad Tyson, so it's actually beginning to look a lot like, well, you know what? We'll dive into that next tonight here on the show. Give me 10 minutes and we'll talk holidays.

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102.5 KZOK. Chad Tyson, thanks for hanging out, rocking a Wednesday night with us. For Dan, hit me up over on X tonight. Some Hendrix right now. Just hate you.

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Chad Tyson coming up next Sunday, September 27th. We're going to find out who Pearl Jam's new drummer is going to be. And I think they're going to wait until he just walks out on stage with them at Ohana Fest, Dana Point, California. I don't think we'd announce me before that, but I don't know. We might next week. We'll have to wait and see on that. I do have some Journey news for you guys. So we'll get into that later this hour. Separate ways right now.

Rock 102.5 KZOK. Chad Tyson, Queens of the Stone Age, out with the Foo Fighters on tour this year. And of course, Josh Homme and Dave Grohl. If you thought that trip to Bass Pro Shops was funny, Dave Grohl's first ever time there, you got to check out their most recent video going to a fireworks stand for the first time. It blows the Bass Pro Shops video out of the water. No pun intended, man. Check it out.

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We got Trans-Siberian Orchestra, the ultimate Christmas band, coming back into Rock Climbing Pledge Arena November 29th. 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

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It's Stacy. Thanks for hanging out. Spaceballs 2, or Spaceballs the New One, is what it's titled. Comes out in theaters 2027. They put up the thumbnail of the poster on Instagram, and still combing through the desert. Still ain't found. Yep.

102.5 KZOK. Thanks for hanging out. It's Stacy with you. It's a musical guest, Cat's Eye, and host of the first episode for season 52 of SNL, Jalen Brunson of the Knicks. SNL, back soon.

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It's Stacey, and spiders and crickets are more afraid of me than I am of them. Spiders and crickets are more afraid of me than I am of them. Spiders and crickets are more afraid of me than I am of them.

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Thanks for hanging out. It's Stacy with you, and no date just yet, but Guns N' Roses slash confirmed that they're actively working on new music, and so a new album should be on the way.

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A one-off in the UK. Oh, we knew Ozfest was set to be confirmed for 2027. And it is. It's just a one date. 42,000 capacity stadium in Villa Park, Birmingham. So in the UK. Womp womp. Did I think it was going to be a tour? Kind of. So we'll see who the lineup ends up being for Ozfest.

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It's Stacy. Thanks for hanging out. We're going to keep the rock going for you. We'll do, as Christopher Walken once said, Foo Fighters.

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It's Stacy and Stewie. That's going to be the Family Guy spinoff. Two-season order is all set with Fox. So happening 2027, 2028.

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Let's go Hawks. 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
1: 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It's Stacy, and I hope you're having a good day today, enjoying life's little joys, like your favorite song being on the radio, fresh smell of baked cookies, E minor.

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It's Stacy. Thanks for hanging out. So of the flavors of ice cream, I mean, don't get too carried away. You think vanilla, chocolate chip, mint chocolate chip, cookie dough, strawberry, whatever. 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I'm just going to spoil it for you. Vanilla and chocolate. Top three, number one, strawberry. What? Followed by chocolate chip and cookie dough is third.

Seattle's Rock, 102.5 KZOK. It's Stacy, and got my French press coffee going on for this broadcast. It's much better than a K-cup, because the K in K-cup, it stands for crappy.

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1: And just like that, Scorpions had to postpone a lot of their 2026 dates, three of which were in Mexico and that eight-date Las Vegas residency that even I was looking forward to when I wasn't going. 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
1: It's Stacy, and you put Pearl Jam into Google, you might get a recipe for Pear Jam. If you get the right kind of typo.

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It's Stacy, and pumpkin spice lattes are back at Starbucks for the season. So, did I say Starbucks? I meant $7. 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

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If you're a fan of Borat, there's a new movie from Sacha Baron Cohen, a new mockumentary, Ali G, Who Is I? It looks ridiculous. You can watch the trailer now. It also hits theaters October 23 RD.

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ZZ Top on tour. They took off like 1 or 2 days after Frank Beard's death, and then they were back at it. So that tour running through

you spend outside in Mother Nature. Let's just say, given a perfect season, if it's more than 2 hours, you're doing all right, and you're doing much better than the average American. There's a survey that's found more than 45% of people surveyed spend under 2 hours a week in nature. 10 years ago, this same study was done, and it was like 25%, so a lot less. It's gotten worse, yes. Blame cell phones. Blame delivery services. Blame ourselves, man. What was I? 102.5 KZOK. Thanks for hanging out. It's Stacy with you, and I'm out of here. Enjoy the rest of your Thursday. We're already halfway through September. Fall is hitting in like 5 days.

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The Seahawks are back. 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From 102.5 KZOK.

0: 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It's Tanner, Laura, and Casey. So we've all been lazy. Some of us maybe a little more than others. You know, you just loaf around all day, all week. I saw a video, maybe you saw it too, of this guy. He's probably in his 30s, big old fat dude. And he's living in his mom's house. The place is a sty. There's dead animals all over the place.
1: What?
0: Yeah, like in dead hamsters in cages. And,
1: dude, no.
0: And there's like the mom's in a wheelchair.
2: Okay,
0: and
2: I saw this.
0: You saw it? She's pushing herself on the wheelchair, but there's like fecal matter and animal poop all over the wheels. And the son is just a lazy bum.
2: No, watching an 85-inch TV, which is always hilarious to me, how they like got absolutely nothing, got laundry in the refrigerator, and yet we've got a big old big screen.
0: Yeah, he's got enough energy to go to the fridge to watch his movies.
2: Was he shirtless?
0: Yep. Okay. Just like basketball shorts or something.
2: Yeah.
0: Making excuses for everything.
1: That's wild.
0: And so, yeah, that's a very high level of lazy. Yeah. Especially when you're like, your mom is just slowly withering away
1: in their own trash. That's just like you've given up, right? Yeah. Like, yeah.
2: Well, there was a whole like just nonchalance to his demeanor that was interesting because they like people came into like from the state or whatever to help clear it out. And he's just like casually mentions, he goes, you might find some dead animals in that back bedroom.
0: Yeah, no big deal.
2: Like it was the most normal thing that you could tell somebody.
0: Yeah, it's gross. But I found this. It's a list. People confessing the laziest things they've ever done.
1: Okay, they should be good.
0: What is some of the laziest things you've ever done in your life? 866-445-1059 is the number. You can also shoot us a talk back to our iHeartRadio app. When I was like in my early 20s, you know, when you first move out, you're living in an apartment, I would get so lazy, I wouldn't want to pick a sock up off the ground, so I would just vacuum around the sock.
1: Oh my gosh, that is...
0: Yeah, like the TV remote would be there and I would just vacuum.
1: But that's crazy though, because you're being productive enough to vacuum, but not enough to pick up the sock from the floor.
0: I even posted an image on the internet one day. I go, this is how lazy I am. And you can see everything is vacuumed except for this one little spot where the remote was.
2: I'm going to give it 60%. Yeah. I'm going to go hard for that 60.
0: I'll do that as an adult. I love vacuuming now. It's
1: satisfying. Like the lines and things.
0: I do love it.
1: I would say maybe something that I will do if I have dirty dishes in the dishwasher or something and it's not quite ready to be turned on and I don't have any forks left, I will get very creative with my cutlery. If I need to eat something requiring a spoon or a fork.
0: Use like a big spoon?
1: Yeah, I'm like, I'll just use this wooden spoon.
2: What prevents you from just washing one of the forks?
1: Because I don't want to. That's the thing. I'm lazy.
2: It would arguably take you longer to find the alternate utensil wash a regular.
1: We're talking about being lazy. And yeah, I'm being vulnerable.
0: When you're in lazy mode, you don't think clearly. You just think, how can I do this with little effort as possible?
1: And of course, I'm taking the tub of yogurt out of the fridge. I'm not putting it in a bowl. I'm just eating it with a big wooden spoon straight out of the tub.
2: Do you guys feel bad about it?
0: I do. I feel guilty.
2: Because my favorite type of lazy is just literally doing nothing. Like if it's raining outside on a Saturday, and I can just hang out watching TV from the time I wake up and then I do one of those like, how's it 6 o'clock already? When it's, I'd be like, dude, I've done so little today that my body hurts.
1: When it's the weather is crappy outside, I feel better about it than when the weather is nice outside.
0: Yeah.
1: Because then I feel like I've wasted a beautiful day.
0: Exactly.
2: The guilt does set in on you.
1: Mm-hmm.
0: So yeah, here's a list of confessions. You know, people confess the laziest things they've ever done. This one says, I Google Earthed my license plate because I was too lazy to walk outside and look.
1: Oh, man. That's good. That's good.
0: This person says, I was so sick with a sore throat and was too lazy to get a cough drop, so I held my mouth open over the humidifier, which wasn't really cleaned to soothe it, and I developed strep throat because of it.
1: Oh, no.
2: No.
0: Because there was some bacteria in the humidifier.
2: Yeah. I mean, that is a strange notion to think, if I just steam it, I'll be all right.
0: This person says, I'll put 33 seconds on the microwave instead of 30 so I don't have to move my finger.
1: Stop. That's crazy.
0: All right. Send us a talk back through our iHeartRadio app or a text at 98197. It's Tanner, Laura, and Casey. We'll be back.
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Rock 102.5 KZOK. It's Tanner, Laura, and Casey. All right, Seahawks taking on the Cardinals on Sunday. That kickoff's going to start at 1:25. But tonight, you got the Lions and the Bills. Game's going to start at 5:15. And by the way, you can hear it on our sister station, 93.3 FM KJR, on your drive home.

God, I love being lazy. Just hanging around the house on like a Sunday in sweatpants, no shower, just enjoying myself, enjoying life. We found this online, people sharing a bunch of things that they think is the laziest things they've ever done. And some of these, I think, lead to something deeper, like clinical depression. But we'll get to them here coming up next. It's Tanner, Laura, and Casey. Happy Thursday.

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1: It's Tanner, Laura, and Casey.
0: What are some of the laziest things you've ever done in your life? This one says, my son came over to borrow a frying pan because he didn't want to wash his. That sounds like something I would have done.
2: That truly would have taken less time to just wash your frying pan.
3: And now you got two that you have to wash.
0: Went to wilderness therapy and refused to carve my own spoon, so I ate with random sticks that I found for 2 months.
2: Yeah, see, that is...
0: Jesus.
2: That's something that I would do.
0: This one says, I ate ice cream with a credit card once.
2: Yeah, exactly.
3: Yeah. where there's a will, there's a way.
0: That is amazing. Grab a spoon, pull out the Amex.
2: That is amazing.
0: Laziest thing that you've ever done, what is it? 98197 is our text line. Or you can shoot us a talkback to our iHeartRadio app. This one says, I couldn't be bothered to look out the window, so I checked the weather app on my phone. I feel like a lot of us do that.
2: Yeah.
0: This one says, I threw away Tupperware today because it had food that had gone bad and I didn't want to clean it. Guilty. Yes.
3: Okay, I've done that move.
0: Guilty.
3: Absolutely.
0: I'd rather throw it away.
3: Yeah.
0: I also get kind of grossed out. Like, I don't want to eat out of that thing anymore.
3: Things and also, this is a $4 problem. I'm willing to part.
0: What is the laziest thing that you've ever done? We got some more here. This one says, I slept on a bare mattress for 3 months because I was too lazy to put the sheets on. The sheet was at the bottom of my bed in a ball.
2: I certainly have done that for like a night or two. I don't know why I always decide to wash my sheets at nighttime, like before I go to bed.
0: Yeah.
2: And then.

0: they're not done drying yet or something. And I'm like, nah, I'm going to bed. So then I just go to bed straight on my mattress.
1: I did that once, definitely longer than a couple of days, not a couple of months, but
2: a couple of years,
1: a couple of weeks at least. I just would sleep on the bare mattress. And I hate doing that.
0: Yeah, it makes me feel so gross.
1: It does,
0: but also I'm like, I am not putting a fitted sheet on right now. Like, I'm just not doing it.
3: It's also like a rougher material. So like, it's not comfortable to lay on either.
0: Well, I have like the mattress cover is kind of like a softer material. It's not straight.
3: I'm not straight
0: on mattress. Okay. No.
1: I was.
0: Okay.
1: I was straight.
3: Do you not find the mattress material to be a little coarse?
1: I don't buy trash, Casey, so no.
0: Whatever. You've had your bed for like 15 years, dude.
3: My mattresses are topped with silk.
0: Do you know how many skin cells?
1: Okay, don't bring it up.
0: Are in your mattress?
1: I know.
0: And it's straight coming in contact with your body.
3: You're sleeping on the Sealy Skin Flake mattress.
1: All right. Well, I'm gonna come give you guys a hug in a second. this text: sometimes when the toilet paper runs out, I'll use the empty toilet paper roll thing to wipe.
3: Like okay.
0: I've done that before.
1: Really?
0: Just
1: use a sheet from the phone book.
0: Who has a phone book?
3: But Laura, I do remember you mentioning this story before. That was a number onesie.
0: That was a number onesie. Never done it with a number two.
1: Okay, good. I'm glad you clarified.
0: Because then I just like dab.
1: I was just like, that must have been a bit smeary mess.
3: Well, I also was curious though that it just doesn't. That's not overly absorbent. The tube. So like the fact that
0: there's not that much. Mm. And it's still a paper product, so it does absorb.
1: Just stop thinking about it.
0: Don't worry about it.
1: This one says, dressed for school the night before and woke up in clothes. That's how lazy I am. I did that as a kid a couple times.
3: As a kid.
0: No. Sure.
1: I ordered DoorDash from the restaurant directly under my apartment. Come on, bro.
3: Okay, man. That one takes the cake.
1: Get your ass up. Walk downstairs.
0: Yeah, because that's going to cost you like an extra $15.
3: For real. I mean, that's... Mm-mm. That's the benchmark for me. I don't know about you guys, but that one takes the cake.
1: We got to talk back to our iHeartRadio app.
4: When I was younger and I was playing video games for a long time, like 4, 5, 6, 7, 8 hours, I would just use a bunch of Gatorade bottles to go to the bathroom in so I wouldn't have to get up.
3: You gamers, you're your own level of just tenacity.
0: Mm-hmm.
1: Well, don't lump us all in with crap boy.
3: Well, I'm just saying, you will survive on whatever food is available to you.
1: Oops,
3: you'll pee in a bottle. Like,
1: I've never done any of that.
3: So you don't get disrupted.
1: Never done any of that.
0: You've peed in a bottle.
1: Not playing a game.
3: A mouthful of pizza rolls, just whizzing in a Gatorade bottle.
1: All right, that checks out.
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1: All right, we got more tickets to see the Trans-Siberian Orchestra at Climate Pledge Arena coming up here around 7:30 this morning. It's Tanner, Lori, and Casey on KZOK.

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0: 102.5 KZOK. It's Tanner, Laura, and Casey. All right, I was talking to a friend the other day, and apparently she had some weird activity on her checking account. She was digging some, doing some online banking, and found that somebody, I don't know how, she's not really sure how, but got a hold of her credit card, or at least the number, and billed hundreds of dollars worth of fried chicken to her account. She figures that like a crooked store clerk or something got access to it and started going on a eating binge. But I look on, when you look online and you just see like $400 for fried chicken, I didn't taste any of that.
1: Yeah, right? Be like, what? I missed out on fried chicken night?
0: Kind of a weird thing.
1: Did she get to the bottom of...
0: She's doing some digging because I just talked to her about it over the weekend. So she's doing a little digging.
1: $400.
0: My guess is it was like with mine. They didn't really figure it out, but they just shut everything down, sent me a new card.
1: Yeah.
0: I had to go into everything that I have.
2: Such a hassle.
0: Auto pay and redo everything.
1: But you got your money back, right?
0: I got it all back. Yeah. Thank God. But, what is the weirdest thing that you found on your bank statement? The strangest charge?
2: Somebody got my dad's one time and they were trying to buy a motorhome, but it got flagged because it was just too suspicious.
0: A full blown motorhome? Yeah, because it's a motorhome. Huge charge.
2: Yeah, but they were going for it. Sweet. Let's go buy ourselves an RV.
0: What's the strangest charge you ever found on your bank statement? 866-445-1059. You can shoot us a talk back through our iHeartRadio app or a text at 98197. Laura, was the time that someone bought all those Apple products the weirdest thing, or did somebody buy like a
1: double-ended
0: dong or something?
1: That was my fault. The double-ended dong was me. I did that. but the Apple products, that was my bad. I led them right to that.
0: Oh, that's right.
1: That
0: they called you and got your information over the phone.
1: Yes. And then afterwards, I was like, wait a second.
0: we got some text messages and talkbacks coming in through our iHeartRadio app. What is the weirdest charge you ever... I've seen on your bank statement.
3: So twice now I have made what I thought was a single purchase only to be subscribed to a service that I didn't have any long-term use for. One of those was some fancy rocks. Like I bought a random grab bag of some nice rocks and I was thrown into a subscription. The other one, I bought a kind of nice knife, assisted fold, and I got forcibly signed up for Trump Gold.
1: What?
0: That's great.
1: That's crazy.
0: More talk facts.
4: The weirdest thing I've had come through my bank account statements was all these random OnlyFans charges.
1: Oh, yeah.
4: No, just kidding. I did once get a bunch of charges for a bunch of Legos, about $1,800 worth of Legos from a Lego store.
0: Probably two sets.
4: But we fixed that right away.
0: Yeah.
1: Dude, Legos are so expensive.
2: Was he jumping on a bed?
0: I don't know what it sounded like. But, I wonder how many guys say that when their OnlyFans charges get caught by their wives.
1: I have no idea.
0: Babe, someone hacked me.
1: Yeah.
2: I thought it was sports.
0: OnlyFans.
1: I am a fan.
0: Another talk back through the app.
5: I remember some years ago, I went to a store to buy something, and my card was declined. I called the bank to find out what was going on, and somebody in Florida tried to use my card to buy something at a water sports store for like $4,800.
1: Oof.
5: And they flagged it and froze my account before the transaction went through.
0: That's good.
2: Jeez.
0: This one says, 7308 says, I signed up for YouTube TV with the NFL package last year because it was on sale for $50 and then canceled it after the season. They hit me with a $500 auto renewal in August.
1: Oh, dude.
0: $500? And there's, getting that back is probably difficult.
2: I forget what the platform that I was using last year to watch football on. But when I went
1: was
2: to cancel
1: it, I got screwed by Fubo.
2: When I went to cancel it was almost like a strong arm robbery. Yeah.
0: How did you get screwed by Fubo?
1: It's just you sign up for, I think I was trying to watch a Lions game out of market or something. Uh-huh. And so I signed up for a 7-day free trial or whatever. Yeah. And then trying to back out of it.
2: Yeah. And they're hitting you for like $80.
1: Yeah.
2: And... It literally felt like it was impossible to cancel.
0: All right, coming up in a few minutes, more of your calls, talkbacks, and text 866-445-1059. It's Tanner, Laura, and Casey.
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believe we're talking about Christmas already. I mean, there are places already talking about it. Let's be honest. Quite frankly, I'm offended. But you know who rolls through town every Christmas? Trans-Siberian Orchestra. And we got your tickets. This hour's keyword for your shot to win is snow. 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It's Tanner.

Have you ever found any strange charges on your credit card? 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

0: fee, but all of a sudden I had a $200 charge on my debit card.
1: Oh, no.
0: Come to find the Instacart lady bought a bunch of groceries for herself, including a bunch of beer on my debit card. I was able to get the money reversed, and I reported her to the police, but I don't know if she ever got caught.
2: Yeah, I'm very cautious about what I attach my debit card to.
1: Mm-hmm.
2: Like a credit card, it seems like it's a little easier to fight the fight. Debit card seems a little harder to get your money back.
0: Right. Mm-hmm. This one says, years ago, I had a gym membership and realized I'd been paying for mine and some random dude's membership as well.
1: Oh, what?
0: I don't know how that happened. But somebody at the...
1: Did somebody just piggybacked on your...
0: Or they just left the account open. I don't know how.
1: I don't know.
0: You're not getting yoked on my dime.
2: I think that's the thing, is these low ticket items. So if it's 10 bucks a month or 20 bucks a month, maybe you don't really
1: notice it.
0: I heard that's how scammers will test your account. They'll take out like a dollar or a couple of cents.
2: Just to see if it works.
0: And if you don't notice it, then they're like, okay, well, maybe we could just go to town on this guy or gal.
1: But have you ever looked at your bank statement and been like, what is that? Like, I didn't make that payment. And then you just like didn't realize.
0: Yes.
1: You didn't recognize the code. And you're like, oh, that was blah, blah, blah. And then you feel dumb.
0: This text from 6898 says, I found a $200 cash withdrawal from my checking account, called the bank to dispute it. And they didn't have ATM footage because it had been a teller transaction. So somebody had gotten to my bank, talked to a human, and was given $200 of my money.
1: Oh, dude, that sucks.
0: How do they get that information? And how does it, how do they pull that off?
1: I mean, they'd have to have your like member number. I don't know.
0: Up on a black market site again, I guess.
1: Yikes. Yeah.
2: I mean, unless they get your PIN number, because I can go to the bank and just put my debit card in at the desk, put my code in, and they don't ask me for any ID.
0: Yeah.
2: My PIN number is my ID, right. I guess.
0: Of course, it took you 9 hours to get into your Google account, but you can get right into your bank.
1: Yeah, it's no kidding.
2: Just saying that out loud, it is kind of weird that they don't ask me for ID.
0: We got some more talkbacks in through our iHeartRadio app.
3: Yeah, I got scammed. I was ordering e-juice for like a vaporizer, you know, back when you could do that online. And the website got hacked somehow. I ended up getting $300-$400 charges, so $1,200 total, and they got my money. I got it back, but anyways, it was just a pain.
0: It was frustrating. You got to go through the whole process of getting a new card.
2: It's amazing how fast they can take the money and how long it takes to put it back.
1: Right.
0: 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Was there something really embarrassing you had to explain to somebody? Like, I didn't get the robotic cow tongue from Fantasy Football.
1: Like, whatever.
4: So one time I had a $756 charge for a luxury pet spa in San Francisco on my credit card. Thankfully, I got the money back. Bing bong. Hey,
0: $650 pet spa. Oh my God, what a waste of money.
1: How dare you?
0: Listen, pet spa, that's some high-priced San Francisco nonsense.
1: You know what? I bet his dog got treated so nice, though.
0: Fancy, like, poodle or something.
1: Yeah.
0: This one says, from 8715, I booked a flight for the next day. It was around $800 for the trip. I used a third-party site and was charged twice.
1: Oof.
0: Had to call my bank to get it all sorted out.
1: That's tough, too, because I feel like those third-party sites, it's like you try to call the airline, they're like, tough luck.
0: That's what you get.
1: Yeah. And you try to call that third-party site, they're like, deal with your bank. And I'm like, what the, why? Why?
2: They always start out helpful, and they're like, oh, you booked this on Expedia?
1: Sorry.
2: You just hear that womp, womp, womp.
0: This one says, I worked at a bank and a mom had come in asking what OnlyFans was on her son's transactions.
1: Oh, no.
0: Talk about awkward. What is OnlyFans? Ma'am, your son has a porn habit. He is addicted to porn.
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0: 102.5 KZOK. It's Tanner, Laura, and Casey. So when's the last time you were hit in the face? Whether you were punched in the face or kicked in the face, what happened? Why did it happen? I got kicked in the face recently.
1: Yeah.
2: How do you get kicked? By a wild animal?
0: No, by my girlfriend, Alan. Oh,
2: wow.
0: So people who were upset with me yesterday, you'll get a kick out of this.
2: No pun intended.
0: I've become a foot guy over the years, and Allie's got these tiny little adorable feet, and sometimes in the morning when she's sleeping and I'm getting ready for work, I'll just tickle them. A little bit. Just like tick.
2: Exactly how everyone wants to be woken up in the morning.
3: Who said stop, bastard bitch? Stop tickling me.
0: So I was tickling her feet because it just makes me giggle. And she was convulsing so much or whatever it is. Just like, when somebody gets a hold of your foot when you're ticklish.
2: Yeah.
0: And she accidentally booted me right in the jaw.
2: Sure, it was an
0: accident. With the heel. Yeah, yeah, because she immediately goes, oh, I'm so sorry.
1: That's how you get knocked out.
0: Honestly, a little more. And she would have knocked me cold. I would have been just half on the bed, legs dangling over the side. But it was my fault because I was screwing with her feet. So I didn't blame her. I was just like, damn, baby, you got me good.
1: Yeah.
0: And like, I had a headache for like 2 hours.
2: Oh, man.
0: Then I came in here and said nothing about it.
2: No, that's not true.
0: Oh, did I tell you guys?
2: You did tell him. Well, I mean, that might have been later, though. That might have been like the next day or.
0: I remember it hurt. And she sent me a text later that day, like, I'm so sorry. And I go, babe, it's my fault for messing with your feet.
1: Yeah.
2: Well, man, she just got you right in the jaw.
0: Yeah.
1: And
0: she got me good too.
1: She was sleeping when you did this.
0: Yeah.
1: So she just threw a kick in the dark.
2: Wasn't thinking about
0: reflexes,
2: it. Reflexes. Yeah.
0: Right.
2: Yeah.
0: It's what I get for messing with her.
2: Yeah.
0: But I got kicked right in the face. Like, I've been punched in the face in a fight that didn't hurt as bad.
1: Right. Well, a kick too. I mean, and that was an up kick too from the bed
0: with the heel.
1: Yeah. So that definitely is going to smart a little bit.
0: Taekwondo people would be very impressed at her form.
2: You're just lucky you didn't get a black eye.
0: Yeah, or a bloody lip or something.
2: Oh, yeah.
0: When did you get punched in the face or kicked in the face or elbowed in the face?
2: Oh, my gosh. It really is. Have you ever, and Bowie, God rest her soul.
0: Your dog?
2: My dog who passed away this past December. She wasn't an especially cuddly dog, but sometimes you'd try to, like, give her a little squeeze. But damn, she had a hard head.
0: Yeah.
2: And so when they like whip up and just like bonk you in the head, you're like, oh my God, it hurts.
0: It does.
2: So bad.
0: And you get mad, but you can't, they don't know what they did.
2: Right.
0: So
2: yeah.
0: You just kind of go,
2: it's my fault for trying to love you so hard.
0: When's the last time you were punched in the face, Casey?
1: Oh, it was a couple months ago. I told you when I went in to ask my son a simple question and he belted me one in the face.
0: Yeah. I mean, I kind of vaguely remember you telling me this. Like, he close-fisted, popped you in the head?
1: Yeah, I mean, he didn't put a bunch of mustard on it or anything, but he definitely closed a fist and popped me one in the face. And,
2: well, and he's a big guy.
1: Yeah, he's...
0: So what was he arguing over? What was he upset about?
1: I think I reached my threshold of questions. Like, you got about three before he starts getting spicy. And then he wanted me to leave his room. I think I stayed too long, and he got up, and he just walloped me.
0: One more question, Dad. I'm going to punch you.
1: I've had it with you, old man.
2: Did he give you a warning? Was he like, Dad, stop? Or like, did he just like walk up to you and pop you in the nose?
1: He popped up off of his bed and just swung one and clipped me.
0: Wow.
2: Said nothing.
0: What'd you say?
1: I said, hey, man, don't be doing that. And I might have punched him back in the gut very softly, just to give him a little return.
0: Yeah.
1: That's usually what I do. I'll give him one right in the bread basket.
0: We want to know when was the last time you were hit? This text from 9770 says, I'm hit in the face daily because I've got a 4-year-old girl and she loves to just come punch me for no reason. And she doesn't care what she hits. She laughs. That's cute, though.
2: Teaching young.
0: That's right. All right. When's the last time you were punched? We'll take more of your calls coming up. Hang on.
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right, the Hawks taking on the Cardinals on Sunday. That game's going to start at 1:25. Go Hawks. But tonight, you got the Lions taking on the Bills. Laura in the studio, of course, is a huge Lions fan. Listen, don't hold it against her. She was dropped as a child. But she's very excited for tonight's game, which you can hear on her sister station, 93.3 FM KJR. It's Tanner, Laura, and Casey on KZOK.

0: Seattle's Rock, 102.5 KZOK. It's Tanner, Laura, and Casey. So we want to know, when was the last time you were hit in the face? 866-445-1059. We want to know when you were hit. A lot of calls on the phones right now. We'll come to you in just a second. I do want to get to these talkbacks. By the way, we're talking about this because I was tickling Allie's feet the other day.
1: While she was sleeping.
0: While she was, I was getting up, you know, getting ready for work, and I just saw her cute little feet there, and I just went, and she, you know, convulses. And she booted me right in the jaw.
1: Had it coming.
0: I think I did. I, you know, I couldn't even be mad at her because it was my fault. But yeah. 9897 says, the husband elbowed me in his sleep and almost caused a detached retina.
1: Oh, my God.
0: I had no idea until I told the eye doctor 1 year later. It had already luckily healed fine, but he definitely could tell.

0: Yeah. That actually reminds me, one time, it's the only time my husband got violent with me, and it was not on purpose. He had been drinking absinthe at the bar one night, and he was talking in his sleep, and he was tossing and turning, and at one point he just goes, bam, and just like punches me while I'm sleeping. And I was like, dude, never again. We are never drinking absinthe ever again. You got to keep it together.
1: Yeah. Yeah. When you get punched in the face, that's a good time to call it.
0: Yep.
1: Let's go to line two. It's Tanner, Lauren, Casey. Good morning. When were you hit in the face?
2: What up, guys? I just want to say thank you guys for the Five Finger Death Punch tickets. I saw the concert the other day.
1: Awesome.
2: And I got punched in the face.
0: At Five Finger Death Punch?
1: In the pit?
2: Well, it wasn't punched. It was like a 24-ounce margarita full of liquid launched in the air, flying, and I saw it coming and couldn't avoid it.
3: Oh, man. That's always the best. The slow-mo incoming shot.
1: Yes.
0: So, like, what kind of cup
2: was
0: it?
2: Straight from the pit, too.
0: Was it like a can?
2: Or hard plastic. Hard plastic cups. Yeah. Like shattered everywhere.
0: Oh, but he had
1: I was going to say it
2: is like four other people.
1: Probably disintegrated on his face like a chunk of ice just spread out.
0: But also, what a waste of like a $26 margarita.
3: No kidding,
0: you know what
3: right?
0: I mean?
1: Someone in the pit was having
2: seriously,
1: a good time.
2: Yeah.
1: All right, dude. Thank you. Appreciate it.
2: Thank you, guys.
1: I like that he saw it coming in slow motion.
0: No.
1: It's Tanner, Lauren, Casey. When's the last time you were hit in the face?
4: So I don't know if this is the last time I was hit in the face, but last time I was punched in the face. I just left a class, left a building, and some Nimrod was driving his car through campus and came very close to me and someone else. I reached out and hit the back window to show him how close they were.
0: Yeah.
4: And this guy got out of the car just super hot and bothered and took a swing, clipped me right in the face, right on campus.
1: Oh.
0: That's messed up. Be like, bro, you almost ran me over.
4: Yeah, and then got out and, he wanted to fight. So it was like a road rage thing. I was like, dude.
1: Thanks, dude. Appreciate your call.
4: Yeah.
1: You got to be careful, man. People road rage and they can
0: dude.
1: Get... want to know when's the last time you got hit in the face? Have a talk back.
5: A few weeks ago, I was sleeping and I felt something running across my forehead. So just instinctively, I smacked it. It was a spider running across my forehead and I slapped myself awake. That was a good way to wake up.
0: Did you get the spider, though?
1: Yeah, that's what I want to know. Because if not, you got to burn the house down.
0: Yeah.
1: Let's go to line... One, it's Tanner, Lauren, Casey. When's the last time you were hit?
6: Well, this was about 6.5 years ago, and it was completely my own fault, but I was at a company party, and I never drink at company parties, but this particular one was the same day that my grandmother died.
0: Oh.
6: So I decided, okay, I'm going to go ahead and drink, right?
1: Yeah.
6: Well, everybody was so excited that I was drinking that every time someone went to the bar, they got me a drink.
0: Uh-oh.
6: So I was drinking a lot. I made it home just fine. No incidents. My DD got me home. We were totally good. I walked in the door, dropped my keys, bent over to pick them up, lost my balance, went down head first, and went down hard. And the next morning when I woke up and looked at myself, my entire left side of my face completely black.
0: No.
1: You rocked yourself.
6: It looked like my husband had beat the crap out of me.
1: And so were you having to explain that to people? Right. Like, I promise you, Carl didn't hit me.
6: So I don't wear makeup, but I learned really quick how to use makeup that week.
0: Yeah.
1: I picture you like Two-Face, where just half the face right down the middle is just bruised up. All right. Thank you. Appreciate you sharing that story with us. It sucks when you fall like a tree in the woods, too.
0: And you thought you made it. You're in the clear. You're good to go. You're safe at home. What could possibly go wrong?
1: All right, more of your calls, texts, and talkbacks coming up in just a few minutes. Hang on.
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Well, a man in China bought himself a wife, yeah, with straight cash, $4.5 million. I don't think anybody told him, you can't buy people, bro. But unfortunately for him, she took off as soon as the papers were signed. We'll tell you what happened and how he's responding coming up next. It's Tanner, Lauren, Casey on KZOK. Okay?

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The Seahawks are back. Let's go Hawks. 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

0: Seattle's Rock 102.5 KZOK. It's Tanner, Laura, and Casey. Good morning. What do you think of this? A Chinese blockchain tycoon is looking to recoup $4.5 million after the relationship he invested in went south. So Justin Sun is his name, paid cash to the parents of actress Jing Tian, with the hopes of love eternal. That didn't seem to, you know, it didn't work out that way. Apparently, she left him high and dry after, like, it was all the deal was signed and everything.
1: Wait, so, like, was this like an arranged marriage type of situation?
0: Yeah, or? He wanted their daughter, I guess. I don't know.
1: So he's like, yeah, I'll just pay you for her.
0: $4.5 million.
1: What year is this?
2: What's the price tag on the middle one?
0: Justin Sun has fired off a legal battle to get those millions of dollars refunded back to him. Reports say Sun has a current net worth of $8 billion.
1: He's fine.
0: So it's the principle of it for him.
1: Okay, well, maybe you'd find a woman who actually loves you, and then you wouldn't have to pay her family off.
2: I was just going
1: to
2: say, another weird billionaire move. Like, now we're just going to buy people?
0: Yeah. Like, that's not the way life works, bro. I know you've got all the money in the world, you can do whatever you want, but, like, that's not the way it works.
1: Yeah.
0: And just look at the movie Casino. He kind of convinced her,
2: Sharon Stone's
0: character, to, like, come with him. And she was like, I don't really love you, but he's like, I'll give you all this. And eventually, that just couldn't hold. She couldn't fake it, and then she stole his diamonds.
2: Well, look, it happens. But I'm just thinking of...
0: Eventually, you just can't. Like, you can only fake it for so long.
2: Oh, it's this guy. Like, you know, he's just got some kink for poor people. It's like, man, I really need me a poor girl.
0: I don't know. That is weird.
1: Yeah, where did he even find this woman?
0: Like, she's an actress.
1: Oh, that's right. Okay, so...
0: So he probably saw her on TV and was like, I want that one.
2: Yeah.
1: That's not how life works for most of us, sir.
0: Right, dude.
2: But also, can't you just slide into the DMs like a normal situation would be?
0: Yeah.
2: Like,
0: because if you're a billionaire, I think... You know, I don't know.
1: Yeah, just let the money do all the work for you.
0: Make sure you've got a bunch of fancy pictures on your Instagram. Yeah. You and your cars and your dumb money.
1: Try not to look like a total uggo.
0: Yeah, and then slide into some DMs.
1: Yeah, that's fine.
0: Boner.
2: Eating with 24 karat gold chopsticks, living that dream, flying in your private jet.
1: Yeah. Eating escargot for every meal.
0: Let's go to biker Pinocchio. What's up?
3: What's going on? Good morning, everybody. How you guys doing?
2: Good morning,
0: brother.
3: Laura, I'm calling you out.
1: For what? Oh, no.
3: Yeah, exactly. Every time I try to make a bet with you, you say, I don't have faith in my team. But right now, you say, I got all the faith in my team.
1: He's always trying to get me to put money down. And
3: what's 50 cents?
1: How much?
3: 50 cents a game.
1: 50 cents a game.
0: What is this, prison?
1: I didn't see...
0: Come on, bet some real money.
1: I didn't see the last DM you sent me. It's still sitting in my inbox unopened.
2: Well, he said, I'll bet you two ramens and a Kool-Aid. Your
3: right,
2: team ain't going to win.
0: All right, thanks, Mike.
3: Well, Laura, we're betting this week.
1: All right, okay, fine. We will bet this week.
3: I'll DM you later, but we're going to bet this week, and if you flake out on me...
0: It's got to be more than 50 cents, though, dude. You got to put some real money on it.
3: She's scared to go over a buck, bro.
2: No, this should be like a $25
0: bet. That's exactly what I was thinking, $25.
1: Okay, fine. All right, since you've put me on the spot here...
0: $40.
1: $25.
3: You knew I was going to.
1: Yeah, but...
2: You just heard her agree. She is down to bet $325.
1: I didn't say that. But you're a Cowboys.
3: $20 it is.
1: You're a Cowboys fan. So, like, how are we going to do this? We'll figure it out.
0: Is it tonight's game that you're going to bet on?
1: And whatever the Cowboys game is this weekend. Because they don't play each other. So, okay.
0: All right, we'll work it out by tomorrow.
1: Figure it out.
0: A whole whopping $50 on the line here, you go.
2: Yeah, Mike, why are you Cowboys fans always so felonious?
3: I'm not. Don't do that, Casey.
2: I'm just saying.
0: Answer the question.
2: We've been playing a game, and it's a whole lot of Cowboys.
3: I'm a Cowboys fan, but they ain't doing squat this year.
1: Well, just like they haven't done for several years.
0: It's been a long time.
3: What, 25 years?
0: Yeah. Been a long time. Yeah. All right, dude. Thanks, sir.
3: I'm okay with that. I'm okay with that, though. Because one day they are going to win, and everybody's going to go, oh, they're winning. Oh, my gosh.
0: Thanks.
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It's Tanner, Laura, and Casey on 102.5 KZOK. All right, I already gave away a pair of Trans-Siberian Orchestra tickets away this morning, but we got another pair coming up later on this afternoon. Ashley Ryan will have some for you at 4:30, so if you drive home, make sure you're listening. It's 102.5 KZOK.

Tanner, Lauren, Casey, still a brand new show here on the station. And you know, we're just getting comfortable. Starting to stink a little bit like us in here. So that's good. We're starting to settle in. So listen, follow us on Instagram and Facebook if you can. You know, sometime today if you're just scrolling on the toilet or something. Just type in @TannerLaurenCasey. That's @TannerLaurenCasey. And happy Thursday.

0: Seattle's Rock 102.5 KZOK. It's Tanner, Laura, and Casey. I don't know if you guys saw this story that went viral, but it is so disgusting. But there was a High Rocks world record holder. Now, what is High Rocks?
1: I have no idea.
2: I was wondering the same thing.
1: Let's see. It's a global indoor fitness competition series combining 8 1-kilometer runs with 8 distinct functional workout stations.
0: Okay. There is a competitor who apparently pooped her pants during the event.
3: High Rocks world record holder Joanna Wiechick was banned after losing control of her bowels during a race. It happened during a High Rocks competition in Beijing. Partway through the race, Joanna suddenly developed serious stomach problems. Diarrhea was seen running down her legs. But she did not stop. She kept going through the burpees, rowing, and the other shared stations. And that's where the problem started. Because the athletes behind her still had to use the same course and equipment. But officials did not immediately pull her from the race. She not only finished, she ended up taking first place. After the event, the affected areas...
0: She had a secret weapon.
4: Diarrhea! Yo!
3: Some of the equipment was also treated and deeply disinfected. The controversy quickly grew. Some people said her determination to finish the race should be respected. But others argued that once one athlete's condition starts affecting the hygiene and race conditions of everyone else, officials should step in and stop the race.
0: Absolutely.
3: She was later banned because of the incident. Should an athlete be allowed to keep competing in a situation like this, or should protecting the other competitors come first?
0: Get her the hell out of here.
2: There's no...
0: You have to protect the other competitors.
2: Try again next year.
1: Yeah. I would say that if it was... Because, I mean, there is something to be said about having explosive diarrhea and still finishing the competition, you know? So I think if this was like an individual type of thing, like, sure, finish the race. But if you're sharing... equipment
0: yes,
1: with other people
0: problem.
1: And you're putting other people at risk because they're coming in contact with your bodily fluids.
0: I don't admire her determination to keep going because she knows that other people have to use this equipment.
1: And like that puts everybody else at a disadvantage too now they got to smell you. They got to worry about slipping on your diarrhea.
0: And in the videos, it doesn't look like she is like taking a time to like grab a towel and wipe it down. It's just dripping everywhere.
1: Every second counts, Tanner.
0: This text says nothing stings worse than taking second place and getting pink eye.
1: Yeah, truly.
0: I don't know. I think she's an unbelievably selfish person.
2: I don't understand, why you would want to continue. I don't understand why somebody isn't monitoring every station. And when she gets there and she gets up and she leaves a trail behind her, that they don't go, hey, whoa. We got a situation here. Like, to me, there's a lot of fouls going
1: on. I understand why she would want to continue. Because she doesn't want it. She's been training for this for however long.
0: Sure, but you didn't train your colon.
1: I don't understand why they would not stop the event.
0: Yeah. I think she's out of line.
2: She shouldn't have went for that third bag of Flamin' Hot Cheetos.
1: Truly.
0: This one says, I saw two cats getting ready to fight and one pooped on the ground. And the other cat ran away, so that could be a good tactic.
2: All right.
1: Yeah, right?
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Seattle's Rock, 102.5 KZOK. A little football tonight. You got the Bills taking on the Lions. Bills should mop that one up pretty easily, but at least you got some football.

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0: So grab your leather pants. You're going to need those this weekend because, of course, it is the Fremont Oktoberfest going on all weekend long. Doing a little outdoor drinking, a German style, with giant beers and sausages. Oh, this is my favorite time of year, simply for that alone. Just going out, hanging out under some trees, drinking beers, eating sausages. I mean, that's, does it get any better? The answer is no, it doesn't.
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So, yeah, it does look like Drew Lock is going to be starting this weekend against the Cardinals. Sam Darnold needs a little more time to recover from his soft tissue injury in the general buttocks area. It looked like it was his knee when he hit the ground. Then we were hearing hip, and now it turns out to be some sort of soft tissue in his butt. 102.5 KZOK.

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1: Life therapy, but with drums and guitars. Guaranteed human. 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

102.5 KZOK. So have you been seeing more coyotes around Seattle lately? Well, according to researchers, they say Seattle is prime habitat for coyotes. And there's actually 9 times denser population of coyotes in the city than in rural Washington.

0: Seattle's Rock, 102.5 KZOK Court in here. Hi, how you doing? So I don't want to jinx it by saying it's definitely going to happen, but I will say our chances of getting the Sonics back are looking pretty good right now. And when it comes to which team or which city to expand to between Seattle and Las Vegas, looks like Seattle is in the lead there, not only because we're a bigger city, but also because our arena is ready to go. The NBA toured Climate Pledge Arena, and they also toured T-Mobile Arena down there in Vegas. And they said, hey, CPA, there's only a couple things that need to happen, and it's ready to go for an NBA team. T-Mobile Arena needs a bunch of stuff to happen. So if it's based solely on arena alone, Seattle's going to win that. So, and then they just need a management group. And I guess One Roof Sports and Entertainment, same people who own the Kraken, they've kind of been raising their hand a little bit. So it's, and then they're, of course, working out of CPA. So again, looks like we're getting close. Sorry. I'm getting worked up. I'm getting too close to saying it's going to happen. Not jinxing.
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So make sure you're watching tomorrow. It's KZOK. You need-

0: Eagles Rock 102.5 KZOK. Yeah, this Ed Sheeran Macklemore situation is just getting worse and worse, mostly for Ed Sheeran. Of course, Macklemore had some stuff to say on stage last week. That got him kicked off the tour. All of the other opening acts in solidarity, they decided to leave the tour as well. And so did Ed Sheeran's backing band. All of them left. So now at this point, it is Ed Sheeran on stage with an acoustic guitar. And now a guitar center who probably had this set up, you know, for weeks, just started an ill-timed competition to win a chance to open for Ed Sheeran. And like I said, it's something they've probably been planning probably before the tour was even announced. And it just kind of kicked in at the worst possible time because, you know, all this news about opening bands leaving, and then you're just going to pick some rando off the street and his garage band to go open for Ed Sheeran. So, yeah, bad timing.
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Court in here with you. So if you have some time off coming up here in November or December, you can head on down to Vegas to see Alice Cooper, who's going to be performing with Criss Angel. Can I get a little bit of magic? A little bit of, you know, spooky rock and roll? Yeah, so it's all going to be happening down there in Vegas. Four shows, November 27th and 28th and December 4th and 5th. 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
1: Yeah, this is all about the songs that you definitely know, the songs that you've definitely heard before, but maybe it's just been a couple minutes since you heard it. Right now, it's a little Bad Company for you. Can't Get Enough on the Deep End, KZOK.

I go into the office, I immediately hide. 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

Yeah, Nickelback have a new album coming out called Everything Under the Sun. It's going to be coming out at the end of next month, October 30th. So when that new album is going to be released, but they have put up a new video on YouTube for a song called Leave Me Behind, if you want to go check that out. Stones Now, 102.5 KZ.

Yeah, Brian May said that he and Roger Taylor were looking at the idea of maybe doing an immersive experience for Queen, sort of like ABBA did with their Voyage, where basically it's holographic versions of the guys in Queen on stage performing, looking the way they did, like, back in the 70s. And he's like, yeah, we could do that, but it would take massive amounts of AI, and we want nothing to do with AI, so we're not doing this immersive experience thing. It's KZOK. Into the distance, ribbon of black.

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2: Yeah!

Yeah, yesterday, Metallica made the big announcement. They've added some tour dates to their M72 tour, and they are going to be playing close by Vancouver, BC. May 8th, they'll be going to be playing there with Limp Bizkit. It's 102.5 KZOK.

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Seattle's Rock, 102.5 KZOK. Yeah, turns out Dave Grohl, not the best when it comes to picking singles, because he was asked about Nevermind back in the day when he was still in Nirvana. And he's like, yeah, I did not see Smells Like Teen Spirit being the big hit off of that album. He thought it would be In Bloom. Of course, In Bloom ended up being a massive hit as well, but everything got eclipsed by Smells Like Teen Spirit, which he thought was just going to be just another song on the record. Not, no big deal sort of song. 102.5 KZO.

Seattle's Rock, 102.5 KZOK. A little football on tonight. You got the Lions going up against the Bills. Bills probably should walk away with that one. And, of course, coming up here on Sunday, the Hawks playing again on the road, this time against the Cardinals. That's going to be a 125 game on Sunday. And, no, Darnold is not playing. He's got to rest up for another week or two, probably. 102.5 KZOK. Lightning.

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So yeah, tomorrow night our iHeartRadio Music Festival kicks off, and it's going to be streaming live to your house through Hulu and Disney Plus. 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But this is going to be a great show. You got Smashing Pumpkins going to be headlining night two, the Saturday night. You've got BTS, of course, one of the biggest bands in the world that sold out Friday night pretty much instantly. So if you have a kid in your house that's into BTS, you're going to want to pull this up and watch it live as it happens. You know, Muse is going to be there, Weezer, so many other bands. Snoop Dogg's going to be there, a whole bunch of bands. So all streaming live to your house through through Hulu and Disney Plus. No HBO.

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Seattle's Rock, 102.5 KZOK. Yeah, it looks like we have nice weather all the way through the weekend, which is great, considering, you know, it's the Fremont Oktoberfest this weekend, so you'll be able to stand outside and have some beers and things like that. But then next week, looks like we're going to have some possibility of some rain rolling in, so we'll see how that whole thing shakes out. Steppenwolf, it's 102.5 KZOK, Seattle.

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Everybody's got to have a gimmick, man. Everybody's got to have a gimmick. So I guess there's this distillery up in New Hampshire that is making a whiskey with real bits of venison in it. Deer meat. They're putting deer meat in the whiskey. That's how it comes in the bottle. Why? Why would you do that? I mean, listen, I like to drink whiskey while I'm eating meat, but I don't want the meat in the whiskey. Certainly not bottled that way, but if that's your thing, if that sounds good to you, it's called Deer Slayer, so go pick that up. It's Floyd Now, 102.5 KZOK, Seattle's Rock.

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0: It's Seattle's Rock 102.5 KZOK. So we may be a little closer to knowing who the next James Bond is going to be. So apparently the name that's been thrown around a lot is this guy, Jack Loudon. He's on a show called Slow Horses with Gary Oldman. And Gary Oldman basically indicated, he was like, yeah, he's the guy. But then later had to come out and say, no, I don't know what I'm talking about. Don't listen to me. Now I guess the cast list has been released for the next season of Slow Horses. And Jack Loudon is not on it. And so people are saying, well, there you go. That's all the proof you need. Because he's like one of the stars of the show. And if he's not going to be there, he must be busy doing something else. And whatever that something else is must be very important. Like, say, being James Bond.
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We are less than a month away now from those Rush shows. There's going to be two Rush shows, which means Rush is going to be hanging out in Seattle for a couple days, so you might actually see him walking around.

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Court in here with you. Hello, how you doing? Hey, don't forget, coming up this afternoon, Ashley has your shot at tickets to go check out Trans-Siberian Orchestra. Right around 4:30, she'll have a keyword for you. 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Score yourself some TSO tickets. Springsteen.

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0: Seattle's Rock 102.5 KZOK Court in here with you. So the rule of thumb before you retire is you're supposed to have $1.2 million in savings so you can retire comfortably. So between your $1.2 million and your Social Security, it should take you through the rest of your life, they say. And so the question is, state by state, how true is that? How far can that money actually get you? And here in Washington, if you had $1.2 million in the bank when you retire at age 67, that money, coupled with your Social Security, should last you about 26 years, which means you should make it to like 93 with enough money. So hopefully you don't live past 93. You're dying at like 93 and a day. you won't have any money left. So that's the good news. But the one thing, of course, to consider is, where the hell is this $1.2 million coming from? Who has $1.2 million in their savings? Rich people do, I guess. With the rest of us, not so much. So let's rerun those numbers. How far could you get with $17 in the bank plus your Social Security?
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So, of course, got some football tonight, Lions versus Bills. That is a 5:15 start to that game. If you can't make it to a TV in time, or you just want to take a walk while you're listening to the game, you can listen to that on our sister station, 93.3 KZOK.

anyone else have the feeling today, like, oh my gosh, we finally made it to Thursday? This week feels like maybe it's been like 2 weeks long. And I think it's because my whole routine kind of got thrown up in the air starting on Monday. And not in a bad way, just in a way of like, whoa, I got a lot of reorganizing to do. But now, instead of, you know, going into the studio at 5:30 in the morning and then taking a nap in the middle of the day and then joining you guys, I pop from one studio down the hall to the other studio. Bada bing, bada boom. It's not bad. It's Seattle's Rock 102.5 KZOK.

Don't forget, I've got your chance to tickets to see TSO Live at CPA November 29th. I'm going to be giving you a keyword at 4:30, just under an hour away at Seattle's Rock 102.5 KZOK. Okay?

Oh, looky, looky, another earthquake. This one 4.2 near Nelson, BC. They felt it in eastern Washington. We had one off the coast of Vancouver Island. Was it Tuesday? I'm just saying. Yes, I have turned myself into a seismophobe, but that's fine, right? Just because I read that, like, in a massive earthquake, 75% of the residents of Seaside, Oregon would all perish in the impending tsunami. No, why would I be frightened? Gosh, my goodness, I'm really going down a hole of destruction today. It's Seattle's Rock 102.5 KZOK.

0: could go for some cherry pie. And I know that's not what he's singing about. He's not singing about a warm pastry treat, but still. Seattle's Rock 102.5 KZOK. It is Ashley Ryan with you. 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
1: 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The Seahawks are back. 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

Well, they're not giving up yet. The Mariners, I did say yesterday I didn't want to talk about them anymore because I was too depressed, but I still watched last night. They won 7-2, and they are 5.5 games out of first place in the AL West with just 9 games to go. The problem here is that both Texas and Houston are tied atop the AL West, so they got to beat them both. It's a long shot, but I ain't giving up. I know. I said I was yesterday. I lied. This is the life of a Mariners fan, man. It's a roller coaster. It's Seattle.

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0: We are, what, 99 days away from Christmas. It's never too early to start thinking about the holidays, and the holidays always are underway when TSO comes to town. 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

right. They're my favorite Pearl Jam song. Well, at least off the album 10. Actually, you know what? I think it is my favorite song by Pearl Jam ever. It is Black. It is awesome. It is great. But it is off their debut album, which they are releasing a live version of on Record Store Day Black Friday. That is November 27th. I'm just saying, it's a great gift idea for the holidays. I know I'm getting very holiday-ish today. It's Seattle's Rock 102.5 KZOK.

I just had to remind myself that it's Thursday, which means we have Thursday night football, which means I've got to check my fantasy football lineup. Got to get back in the habit of this. Whew. Good thing I remembered ahead of time. It's Seattle's Rock 102.5 KZOK. I am Ashley Ryan with you. I like to call Thursdays Friday Eve. It's a little unofficial start to the weekend. Yeah, you feel me, right? Don't forget, I'm going to be giving you a keyword to win those TSO tickets coming up in 7 minutes.

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